female Rasputin. He had aftershave like an arms dealer. You think you're pretty?

Stepping up to the microphone, a pioneering female MC, all the way from Queensbridge, New York. Show your love for rock.

And you don't know, say you're entertained to the number one program in the land on Radioactive 100 FM on your dial. Rastafari.

Greetings in the name of the Snowdestia and Bright Eyes Selassie, Jah Rastafari, ever living, ever faithful, ever sure, Selassie I the first. Yeah. Yeah. Rastafari, ever living.

Speak to me of heroin and spear, of genocide and suicide, of syphilis and greed. 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